victims of the sound. And this is the true sound of love, because I keep on falling in love and love. Music always heals the soul. 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Yeah.

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1: Have you ever been in that situation where you just like, you just wanna, you know, you just wanna take it off? Take it off.

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Respect, love, compassion. This is my church. This is where I heal my hurts. For tonight, God is a DJ.

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1: Let's go! We play the best music. The best music. Right here. Right now.

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It's taken over my mind. I've fallen into somewhat of a trance. I no longer have control. I'm a slave to the rhythm. I'm a servant to the sound. But with every breath I take, I get a sensation of joy. And all around the room, I see people like me dancing in a state of bliss. The music's got them and they can't resist. They sweat from their faces as they bathe in the light. The message is clear. Everything's gonna be all

I was supposed to go out there for like a semester of college, and I ended up never leaving. It's that energy on the dance floor that I think has, you know, helped house